It's not time to make a change. Just relax, take it easy. You're still young, that's your fault. There's so much you have to know.

0: playing with that radio of yours. I'm trying to get to sleep.
1: Canciones que suenan tan bien como una buena noticia. Pauta 100.5.